0: ask how that ended.
1: How do you feel about it?
0: You know, when you lived as long as I have, you meet a lot of people. And for every wonderful, beautiful, gorgeous woman in the world, well, there is somebody who is tired of being with her. ¿Qué se me olvida? Qué bueno. Nos vemos.
1: 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Okay. Chao. Cheers, brother.
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1: 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I had the pleasure of meeting her.
0: Vamos.

Roger, roger. Calling, calling. Roger, roger. Can you read me? 78789. 78789. Roger, Major. This is Modern Talking Spaceship 1998. We need authorization to land. Major, Major. Landing coordination. We are now 10 seconds from countdown. 10, 9, 8, 7, 6,

You think it's a chance of rain, partly cloudy skies, but we're gonna see if we can make the sun shine anyway. Right here on the station that pays. You want the hits, the whole hits, and nothing but the hits. On your FM dial, keep it right here, baby.